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2: What?

Jason just liked my selfie. What a creep. Is that guy sleeping over there? 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That's so ratchet. 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